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Anne of Green Gables and watching Mr. Dressup. The Sunny Cup is back. 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
2: Cloudy with some fog in the region and a chance of showers with a high of 16. 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A police response in Red Deer's Clearview Ridge neighborhood yesterday ended without charges after officers determined a reported firearm was actually a replica. RCMP say they received a 911 call about

0: officials say the investments will help speed up death investigations, improve drug detection capabilities, and provide answers to families more quickly. Students across Lacombe, Blackfalds, Bentley, and Lacombe County are taking part in the 6th annual Walk for Kids' Sake fundraiser, hosted by Big Brothers Big Sisters of Lacombe and District. This year's sports-themed event features 10 challenge stations focused on teamwork and problem-solving. MBBBS Interim Executive Director Jen Hardy says every dollar raised goes directly back into the community.
1: Students are actually the ones that do the fundraising, so this one's very special to us because it gets the youth and the students in our community involved.
0: Funds raised support in-school mentoring programs, and any donations received before June 17th count toward fundraising prizes and standings. June is Pride Month, and organizations across Central Alberta are celebrating diversity, inclusion, and community. The Lacombe Pride Society is encouraging people to embrace self-love and acceptance throughout the month, and in Lacombe, Oodles of Chocolates is supporting the cause with a special Pride-themed dog cake dessert, donating $2 from every purchase to the Lacombe Pride Society throughout June. And happening in the community, it's Seniors Week across the province. Look for daily activities to take part in all week. And this afternoon in Lacombe is a student-led electronics roundup from 1 to 6 p.m. at Ecole Secondaire Lacombe Composite High School. Bring your old electronics for safe disposal. Don't miss a beat. Stream us anywhere. Download our Central Alberta online app. In other news, Canada has sent a letter to the United States and Mexico recommending that the three countries renew the Continental Trade Pact. Meanwhile, the NHL is facing scheduling challenges as Alberta looks to move to permanent daylight time in the fall. And Tim Hortons says it's shutting down its credit card program as the company looks for new ways to bring value to Canadians. Taking a look at sports, the Jays lost to the Braves 4-3, but faced them again at 5:15. And in the NHL playoffs for the Stanley Cup, the Knights took Game 1, beating the Hurricanes 5-4. For more local sports, head to centralalbertaonline.com.
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4: We're expecting a cloudy morning with a chance of showers, sun and cloud this afternoon with a high of 16. Partly cloudy tonight, low down to 9. Cloudy tomorrow with a chance of afternoon showers or a thunderstorm and a high of 18. Sun and cloud and showers and a high of 18 for Friday. Cloudy showers and 16 on Saturday. For 24/7 weather updates, stream the Window Masters Red Deer online player at centralalbertaonline.com.
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0: Sunny 94. Good Wednesday morning. It's Tank. It's Aaron. The weather is supposed to get better going into the weekend with sunshine and highs in the low 20s. Now, in this kind of weather that we've had the past few days, I assume you haven't been playing baseball.
1: No, fields have been canceled. Rain is everywhere. So I'm at home warm.
0: So you guys aren't doing like indoor batting cages or even just like hanging out and playing pool or sharing some pizzas or something?
1: There might be a hangout or two, but why practice when you're playing?
0: How's your season going?
1: So far, so good.
0: Winning a lot of games?
1: I'd say half and half.
0: Have you hit that home run yet?
1: Not the home run, but I definitely have hit field.
0: Have you made a diving catch?
1: I don't dive.
0: We are going to have to come out and watch you play one day.
1: Definitely. I'm playing this weekend in a big tournament.
0: Where's that taking place?
1: Blackfolds.
0: All right. So if you want to see Aaron playing ball, what's the name of your teams?
1: In Blackfolds, our team is the Balbarians.
0: Okay, that's a good one.
1: And in Red Deer, we are Chaos, which is an acronym for chronically hurt and out of shape.
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1: 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Like this one. Bye-bye.

0: From the Central Alberta Online Newsroom, a sunny 94 news update. 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
1: Cloudy with some fog in the region and a chance of showers with a high of 16. 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Red Deer RCMP say no charges have been laid after

0: Reports of youths pointing what appeared to be firearms from a vehicle yesterday afternoon. Police shut down the Clearview Ridge area while officers investigated and later determined the weapon involved was a replica firearm. RCMP say all parties involved were youths and were released to their parents after receiving education about the risks and legal consequences of using replica firearms in public. A new Edmonton Medical Examiner facility is on the way as Alberta commits $125 million towards the project and another $4.4 million for upgraded toxicology equipment. The province says the current building dates back to 1983 and no longer meets growing demand, and that the new facility is expected to improve autopsy capacity, laboratory services, and response capabilities while helping investigators deliver faster results for families and the justice system. Pride Month celebrations are underway across central Alberta, with events, fundraisers, and community gatherings planned throughout June. In Sylvan Lake, Pride by the Lake organizers are promoting a Pride Month shirt fundraiser to help support this year's festival. Meanwhile, the Queer Neighbors Society of Red Deer will host several events this month, including a gender-affirming clothing swap, a community pride party, and a queer prom. Big Brothers Big Sisters of Lacombe District is bringing the 6th annual Walk for Kids' Sake fundraiser to schools throughout the region, where students will tackle sports-themed challenges while raising money for mentoring programs that help young people build confidence and life skills. Participation is open to all students, whether they fundraise or not.
1: Something very special about this fundraiser as well is that students do not need to fundraise in order to participate in the walk. They still get to go out and do that walk with their classmates, because it's so important that it's inclusive to everyone and we want everybody to feel involved.
0: Says BBBS Interim Executive Director Jen Hardy, adding that the fundraiser supports more than 440 mentoring relationships across the region each year. And happening in the community, it's Red Shirt Day at the Olds Legion for National Accessibility Week. And tonight in Clive is the Bonding Over Books Book Club at the library, with a reading from author Sophie Irwin at 7 p.m. Stay ahead with vital alerts and breaking news. Download our Central Alberta online app. In other headlines, Prime Minister Carney says the federal government has reached a deal with Quebec to transfer nearly $10 billion over 10 years to fund infrastructure projects. Meanwhile, the one-time GST top-up lands this week as part of Canada's new grocery benefit, and Aaron Brockovich takes aim at the rapid

0: Playoffs for the Stanley Cup. The Knights took Game 1, beating the Hurricanes 5-4. For more local sports, head to CentralAlbertaOnline.com.
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3: We're expecting a cloudy morning with a chance of showers. Sun and cloud this afternoon with a high of 16. Partly cloudy tonight, low down to 9. Cloudy tomorrow with a chance of afternoon showers or a thunderstorm and a high of 18. Sun and cloud and showers and a high of 18 for Friday. Cloudy showers and 16 on Saturday. For 24/7 weather updates, stream the Window Masters Red Deer online player at CentralAlbertaOnline.com.
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0: Sunny 94. Good morning. It's the Sunrise Show. We are home at the Sunny Jet with the Shelly's Sun and Sand Travel. Only six more names to be announced. Three today, three tomorrow. We give away the $5,000 all-inclusive trip for two to Cabo on Friday. 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The sixth final passenger's name, 7:40 this morning. Coming up after 7 o'clock, you're Mr. Mike Sylvan. Question of the day. Each and every Monday, we give away a $25 gift card, and you could be in to win with your answers on the Sunny 94 Facebook page. And today, it's about two very popular snacks, and you can't have both. It's one or the other. And I'm particular to that one, but not so much this one. We'll find out what Aaron thinks and what you think. If you had a choice between these two items, which would you pick each and every time? It's coming up after 7 with Mr. Mikes and Sylvan here on Sunny.
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0: For good morning, it's Tank on the Sunrise Show, home with the Sunny Jet with the Shelly's Sun and Sand Travel. 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And tomorrow, we give away that trip on Friday. Rock or recline with Sims Furniture in Red Deer. At the end of this month, we'll give away another Sims recliner. And today, we can rock with Paul McCartney and Wings. Or recline with Randy Van Warmer. Cause you left me just when I needed. Text rock or recline to the Lacombe Ford text line 403-782-4413 or vote on the Sunday 94 Facebook page. Adam Hamilton, each and every day, just after 5 o'clock, will play that winning song here on Sunny.
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2: The Canadian Food Inspection Agency says it will not move ahead with new traceability requirements for cattle and bison producers. The CFIA's National Manager of Livestock Traceability Programs is Heather Brown.
3: We've heard what the beef cattle producers are saying about burden and extra regulations and extra burden. And so we will not be introducing any new burden or any new sort of regulatory burden for cattle producers. However, with the traceability regulatory package that we're trying to move forward, there are other livestock sectors that the regulations affect. So the sheep and goat and cervid and pig sector. And so the CFIA does hope to move forward with changes that are supported by those sectors.
2: Once again, the CFIA says it will not move ahead with new traceability requirements for cattle and bison producers. For Golden West, I'm Glendale Allen Vossler.
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3: Cloudy with some fog in the region and a chance of showers with a high of 16. 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A police response in Red Deer's Clearview Ridge neighborhood yesterday ended without charges after officers determined a reported firearm was actually a replica. RCMP say they received a 911 call about occupants of a

0: The investments will help speed up death investigations, improve drug detection capabilities, and provide answers to families more quickly. Students across Lacombe, Blackfelds, Bentley, and Lacombe County are taking part in the 6th annual Walk for Kids' Sake fundraiser, hosted by Big Brothers Big Sisters of Lacombe and District. This year's sports-themed event features 10 challenge stations focused on teamwork and problem-solving. MBBBS Interim Executive Director Jen Hardy says every dollar raised goes directly back into the community.
1: Students are actually the ones that do the fundraising, so this one's very special to us because it gets the youth and the students in our community involved.
0: Funds raised support in-school mentoring programs, and any donations received before June 17th count toward fundraising prizes and standings. June is Pride Month, and organizations across Central Alberta are celebrating diversity, inclusion, and community. The Lacombe Pride Society is encouraging people to embrace self-love and acceptance throughout the month. And in Lacombe, Oodles of Chocolates is supporting the cause with a special Pride-themed dog cake dessert, donating $2 from every purchase to the Lacombe Pride Society throughout June. And happening in the community, it's Seniors Week across the province. Look for daily activities to take part in all week. And this afternoon in Lacombe is a student-led electronics roundup from 1 to 6 p.m. at Ecole Secondaire Lacombe Composite High School. Bring your old electronics for safe disposal. Don't miss a beat. Stream us anywhere. Download our Central Alberta online app. In other news, Canada has sent a letter to the United States and Mexico recommending that the three countries renew the Continental Trade Pact. Meanwhile, the NHL is facing scheduling challenges as Alberta looks to move to permanent daylight time in the fall. And Tim Hortons says it's shutting down its credit card program as the company looks for new ways to bring value to Canadians. Taking a look at sports, the Jays lost to the Braves 4-3, but faced them again at 5:15. And in the NHL playoffs for the Stanley Cup, the Knights took Game 1, beating the Hurricanes 5-4. For more local sports, head to centralalbertaonline.com.
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7: We're expecting a cloudy morning with a chance of showers, sun and cloud this afternoon with a high of 16. Partly cloudy tonight, low down to 9. Cloudy tomorrow with a chance of afternoon showers or a thunderstorm and a high of 18. Sun and cloud and showers and a high of 18 for Friday. Cloudy showers and 16 on Saturday. For 24/7 weather updates, stream the Windowmasters Red Deer online player at centralalbertaonline.com.
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0: Good Wednesday morning. It's Tank. It's Aaron. It's a Wings Wednesday. It's your chance to win a $25 gift card to Mr. Mike's in Sylvan, who do a great Wings Wednesday as well. You have a choice, one or the other. You can't say both.
1: Okay.
0: Which would you prefer, chips or chocolate?
1: Chips.
0: Me too.
1: Yeah, salty chips.
0: I love, there's nothing more than a family bag of chips that is empty by the time you finish watching a TV show.
1: Well, yes and no. I mean, you feel a little bad, but at the same time, it's kind of worth it.
0: Do you need dip when you have chips, or are you okay just with the chips?
1: It depends on the chip.
0: Dill pickle chips, I have to have with a Sauvignon Blanc.
1: Oh, fancy.
0: Yeah, very.
1: Very bougie.
0: Yeah, I'm not, you know what? I do like chocolate, but I'd rather have that savory rather than the sweet. I'd rather have an appy rather than a dessert.
1: Yeah, and if I'm going to eat chocolate, it's got to come with caramel.
0: And it's got to be peanut butter chocolate cheesecake for me.
1: Ooh.
0: But if you had a bar of chocolate or bag of chips and you could only have one, which would you pick? That's your question of the day on this Wednesday with Mr. Mike's and Sylvan.
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0: 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Maybe you're looking for your first job. There's a resume review at the Sylvan Lake Library today from 12:30. Corey from the library, what can you tell us about this event?
1: So once a month, we have Career Leap come out and do some one-on-one resume review. So it's a great way to kind of have an expert look at your resume and tell you where you could be stronger. They have great insight as to what, you know, businesses and organizations are looking for in prospective employers. So it's a really great way to just get fresh eyes on your resume, get some help with that. It is drop-in. Just make sure you bring your resume with you, and you get some great one-on-one assistance.
0: Is this open to any age group, say maybe even teenagers looking for their first summer job?
1: Yeah, absolutely. When they meet at the library, it's pretty well informal. But, you know, if you are entering the workforce and you're looking for help with your resume, there is no age requirement.
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2: Cloudy with some fog in the region and a chance of showers with a high of 16. 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Red Deer RCMP say no charges have been laid after reports of youths pointing what appeared to be firearms from a vehicle yesterday afternoon. Police shut down the Clearview Ridge area while officers investigated and later determined the weapon involved was a replica firearm. RCMP say all parties involved were youths and were released to their parents after receiving education about the risks and legal consequences of using replica firearms in public. A new Edmonton Medical Examiner facility is on the way as Alberta commits $125 million towards the project and another $4.4 million for upgraded toxicology equipment. The province says the current building dates back to 1983 and no longer meets growing demand, and that the new facility is expected to improve autopsy capacity, laboratory services, and response capabilities while helping investigators deliver faster results for families and the justice system. Pride Month celebrations are underway across Central Alberta with events, fundraisers, and community gatherings planned throughout June. In Sylvan Lake, Pride by the Lake organizers are promoting a Pride Month shirt fundraiser to help support this year's festival. Meanwhile, the Queer Neighbors Society of Red Deer will host several events this month, including a gender-affirming clothing swap, a community pride party, and a queer prom. Big Brothers Big Sisters of Lacombe District is bringing the 6th annual Walk for Kids' Sake fundraiser to schools throughout the region, where students will tackle sports-themed challenges while raising money for mentoring programs that help young people build confidence and life skills. Participation is open to all students, whether they fundraise or not.
3: Something very special about this fundraiser as well is that students do not need to fundraise in order to participate in the walk. They still get to go out and do that walk with their classmates because it's so important that it's inclusive to everyone and we want everybody to feel involved.
2: Says BBBS Interim Executive Director Jen Hardy, adding that the fundraiser supports more than 440 mentoring relationships across the region each year. And happening in the community, it's Red Shirt Day at the Olds Legion for National Accessibility Week. And tonight in Clive is the Bonding Over Books Book Club at the library with a reading from author Sophie Irwin at 7 p.m. Stay ahead with vital alerts and breaking news. Download our Central Alberta online app. In other headlines, Prime Minister Carney says the federal government has reached a deal with Quebec to transfer nearly $10 billion over 10 years to fund infrastructure projects. Meanwhile, the one-time GST top-up lands this week as part of Canada's new grocery benefit, and Aaron Brockovich takes aim at the rapid growth of AI data centers with a new website project. Taking a look at sports, the Jays lost to the Braves 4-3, but faced them again at 5:15. And in the NHL playoffs for the Stanley Cup, the Knights took Game 1, beating the Hurricanes 5-4. For more local sports, head to CentralAlbertaOnline.com.
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4: We're expecting a cloudy morning with a chance of showers. Sun and cloud this afternoon with a high of 16. Partly cloudy tonight, low down to 9. Cloudy tomorrow with a chance of afternoon showers or a thunderstorm and a high of 18. Sun and cloud and showers and a high of 18 for Friday. Cloudy showers and 16 on Saturday. For 24/7 weather updates, stream the Windowmasters Red Deer online player at CentralAlbertaOnline.com.
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0: Sunny 94, it's the Sunny Jet with Shelly, Sun and Sand Travel. 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
0: 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He is left at the gate.
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0: We will make the draw on Friday. 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
0: Sunny 94, catching up with our good friend Eamon at Gull Lake Golf Course on the west side of Gull Lake. 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
5: Yeah, we have actually Callaway's coming out on the 9th of June to do a fit day for 5 hours. And we're looking really forward to that, Tank. I've already got 5 people lined up. So if there's anybody else there that would like to come out and hit some clubs, they're more than welcome to.
0: And also, you got Ernie's Tournament coming up. 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And you're always looking for donations for the auction or silent auction or anything that people want to donate to help for the Ernie's Tournament.
5: Yes, Ernie's got a big heart and he raises lots of money for the children from all around the different schools here in Central Alberta to get the buses to take the children up to the golf course. So if there's anybody out there, please give us a call and I'd love to talk to you about Ernie's Tournament.
0: Visit Eamon and his team on the west side of Gull Lake. 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
1: Cloudy with some fog in the region and a chance of showers with a high of 16. Get the news you need when you need it by downloading the Central Alberta online app. I'm Erin Sinclair, and here's what's making local news this hour. A police response in Red Deer's Clearview Ridge neighborhood yesterday ended without charges after officers determined a reported firearm was actually a replica. RCMP say they received a 911 call about occupants of a vehicle pointing firearms at another vehicle and temporarily closed off the area while investigating. Police say the youths involved cooperated fully and were reminded that replica firearms can still lead to charges or other enforcement action. Alberta is investing nearly $130 million to improve medical examiner services, including a new Edmonton facility for the Office of the Chief Medical Examiner. The province says Budget 2026 includes $125 million over 4 years for the project, along with $4.4 million to upgrade toxicology equipment. Officials say the investments will help speed up death investigations, improve drug detection capabilities, and provide answers to families more quickly. Students across Lacombe, Blackfalds, Bentley, and Lacombe County are taking part in the 6th annual Walk for Kids' Sake fundraiser hosted by Big Brothers Big Sisters of Lacombe and District. This year's sports-themed event features 10 challenge stations focused on teamwork and problem-solving. MBBBS Interim Executive Director Jen Hardy says every dollar raised goes directly back into the community.

0: Pride-themed dog cake dessert, donating $2 from every purchase to the Lacombe Pride Society throughout June. And happening in the community, it's Seniors Week across the province. Look for daily activities to take part in all week. And this afternoon in Lacombe is a student-led electronics roundup from 1 to 6 p.m. at Ecole Secondaire Lacombe Composite High School. Bring your old electronics for safe disposal. 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Download our Central Alberta online app. In other news, Canada has sent a letter to the United States and Mexico recommending that the three countries renew the Continental Trade Pact. Meanwhile, the NHL is facing scheduling challenges as Alberta looks to move to permanent daylight time in the fall. And Tim Hortons says it's shutting down its credit card program as the company looks for new ways to bring value to Canadians. Taking a look at sports, the Jays lost to the Braves 4-3, but faced them again at 5:15. And in the NHL playoffs for the Stanley Cup, the Knights took Game 1, beating the Hurricanes 5-4. For more local sports, head to centralalbertaonline.com.
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4: We're expecting a cloudy morning with a chance of showers, sun and cloud this afternoon with a high of 16. Partly cloudy tonight, low down to 9. Cloudy tomorrow with a chance of afternoon showers or a thunderstorm and a high of 18. Sun and cloud and showers and a high of 18 for Friday. Cloudy showers and 16 on Saturday. For 24/7 weather updates, stream the Window Masters Red Deer online player at centralalbertaonline.com.
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0: Sunny 94, it's Tank Montana, catching up with General Manager Matt Ozis at the all-new Red Deer Dodge Gasoline LE East. You are coaching baseball this year. How's it going in Lacombe?
1: Oh, man, we just had our local community tournament. I'm coaching the 11U Blue Dodgers team, and it was awesome. My team went 3-0. We finished top of Pool A, slotted against an Edmonton team for the gold medal, but unfortunately, we got rained out on Sunday. Kids should be super proud of themselves. They played so well and had a ton of fun doing it.
0: I mean, that's what it's all about, right? It's getting out there and having fun, no matter whether you get the gold, the silver, the bronze. It's all about having a good time.
1: Absolutely. And you know what? We took the silver home with a bit of a run differential stat as the tiebreaker. And you know what? We had a ton of fun this weekend. It was great.
0: Some great new incentives at the all-new Red Deer Dodge. What do you got going on there, Matt?
1: You know what? I got three units in particular I want to talk about. 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

0: from the Central Alberta Online Newsroom, a Sunny 94 news update. Pheasant Back Golf Course, Alberta's must-play hidden gem. 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Book up to 2 weeks in advance.
1: Cloudy with some fog in the region and a chance of showers with a high of 16. 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Red Deer RCMP say no charges have been laid after reports of youths pointing what appeared to be firearms from a vehicle yesterday afternoon. Police shut down the Clearview Ridge area while officers investigated and later determined the weapon involved was a replica firearm. RCMP say all parties involved were youths and were released to their parents after receiving education about the risks and legal consequences of using replica firearms in public. A new Edmonton Medical Examiner facility is on the way as Alberta commits $125 million towards the project and another $4.4 million for upgraded toxicology equipment. The province says the current building dates back to 1983 and no longer meets growing demand, and that the new facility is expected to improve autopsy capacity, laboratory services, and response capabilities while helping investigators deliver faster results for families and the justice system. Pride Month celebrations are underway across Central Alberta with events, fundraisers, and community gatherings planned throughout June. In Sylvan Lake, Pride by the Lake organizers are promoting a Pride Month shirt fundraiser to help support this year's festival. Meanwhile, the Queer Neighbor Society of Red Deer will host several events this month, including a gender-affirming clothing swap, a community pride party, and a queer prom. Big Brothers Big Sisters of Lacombe District is bringing the 6th annual Walk for Kids' Sake fundraiser to schools throughout the region, where students will tackle sports-themed challenges while raising money for mentoring programs that help young people build confidence and life skills. Participation is open to all students, whether they fundraise or not.
2: Something very special about this fundraiser as well is that students do not need to fundraise in order to participate in the walk. They still get to go out and do that walk with their classmates because it's so important that it's inclusive to everyone and we want everybody to feel involved.
1: Says BBBS Interim Executive Director Jen Hardy, adding that the fundraiser supports more than 440 mentoring relationships across the region each year. And happening in the community, it's Red Shirt Day at the Olds Legion for National Accessibility Week. And tonight in Clive is the Bonding Over Books Book Club at the library with a reading from author Sophie Irwin at 7 p.m. Stay ahead with vital alerts and breaking news. Download our Central Alberta online app. In other headlines, Prime Minister Carney says the federal government has reached a deal with Quebec to transfer nearly $10 billion over 10 years to fund infrastructure projects.

0: everybody to feel involved.
1: Says BBBS Interim Executive Director Jen Hardy, adding that the fundraiser supports more than 440 mentoring relationships across the region each year. And happening in the community, it's Red Shirt Day at the Olds Legion for National Accessibility Week. And tonight in Clive is the Bonding Over Books Book Club at the library with a reading from author Sophie Irwin at 7 p.m. Stay ahead with vital alerts and breaking news. Download our Central Alberta online app. In other headlines, Prime Minister Carney says the federal government has reached a deal with Quebec to transfer nearly $10 billion over 10 years to fund infrastructure projects. Meanwhile, the one-time GST top-up lands this week as part of Canada's new grocery benefit, and Aaron Brockovich takes aim at the rapid growth of AI data centers with a new website project. Taking a look at sports, the Jays lost to the Braves 4-3, but faced them again at 5:15. And in the NHL playoffs for the Stanley Cup, the Knights took Game 1, beating the Hurricanes 5-4. For more local sports, head to CentralAlbertaOnline.com.
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4: We're expecting a cloudy morning with a chance of showers, sun and cloud this afternoon with a high of 16. Partly cloudy tonight, low down to 9. Cloudy tomorrow with a chance of afternoon showers or a thunderstorm and a high of 18. Sun and cloud and showers and a high of 18 for Friday. Cloudy showers and 16 on Saturday. For 24/7 weather updates, stream the Windowmasters Red Deer online player at CentralAlbertaOnline.com.
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0: Sunny 94, good morning. It's the Sunrise Show, our final classroom of the month of this school season with BPs in Ponoka and the Comb. And we announce Mrs. Ellie White's grade 6 class at Clive School is going to get a pizza party, a visit from Sunny the Mascot and Team Sunny 94, and goodie bags from our great friends at All Sports Cresting, A&W, and CBO Earthworks in Lacombe, Jollyland Kids Park in Red Deer, and Silver Cove in Red Deer. What did they say about this class as to why they're our May Classroom of the Month, Erin?
1: So the submission we got reads, "This class is a great class. 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Their teacher is amazing. She goes above and beyond for these kids, and it shows. 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
2: Cloudy with some fog in the region and a chance of showers with a high of 16. 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A police response in Red Deer's Clearview Ridge neighborhood yesterday ended without charges after officers determined a reported firearm was actually a replica. RCMP say they received a 911 call about occupants of a vehicle pointing firearms at another vehicle and temporarily closed off the area while investigating. Police say the youths involved cooperated fully and were reminded that replica firearms can still lead to charges or other enforcement action. Alberta is investing nearly $130 million to improve medical examiner services, including a new Edmonton facility for the Office of the Chief Medical Examiner. The province says Budget 2026 includes $125 million over 4 years for the project, along with $4.4 million to upgrade toxicology equipment. Officials say the investments will help speed up death investigations, improve drug detection capabilities, and provide answers to families more quickly. Students across Lacombe, Blackfalds, Bentley, and Lacombe County are taking part in the 6th annual Walk for Kids' Sake fundraiser hosted by Big Brothers Big Sisters of Lacombe and District. This year's sports-themed event features 10 challenge stations focused on teamwork and problem-solving. MBBBS Interim Executive Director Jen Hardy says every dollar raised goes directly back into the community.
3: Students are actually the ones that do the fundraising, so this one's very special to us because it gets the youth and the students in our community involved.
2: Funds raised support in-school mentoring programs, and any donations received before June 17th count toward fundraising prizes and standings. June is Pride Month, and organizations across Central Alberta

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2: We're expecting a cloudy morning with a chance of showers, sun and cloud this afternoon with a high of 16. Partly cloudy tonight, low down to 9. Cloudy tomorrow with a chance of afternoon showers or a thunderstorm and a high of 18. Sun and cloud and showers and a high of 18 for Friday. Cloudy showers and 16 on Saturday. For 24/7 weather updates, stream the Windowmasters Red Deer online player at centralalbertaonline.com.
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0: 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It's Tank and Aaron, and I bet you've been missing playing baseball this week.
1: No, not really.
0: You're needing time to heal, are you?
1: Well, yeah, we've just started to stretch out muscles I forgot I had, so.
0: How do you explain to people all the bruises on your legs and arms?
1: I'm a ball player.
0: You walk around wearing your baseball uniform all the time, so they know that that's where you're getting your bruises.
1: Plus, most of them are circular, so.
0: Weather's looking pretty good for the next couple of days, but going into the weekend, now you mentioned that you have a ball tournament this weekend in Black Falls. Might be kind of wet and rainy this weekend.
1: Yeah, but the thing with tournaments is you play through. Doesn't matter the weather.
0: If it was pouring rain and 70K winds like we've had for a few days, you guys would still play?
1: Well, it's up to the umpire, but most of the time, yeah.
0: Good luck to all baseball players taking part in tournaments this weekend. 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

0: Sunny 94. Good Wednesday morning. It's Tank. It's Aaron. It's a Wings Wednesday. It's your chance to win a $25 gift card to Mr. Mike's in Sylvan, who do a great Wings Wednesday as well. You have a choice, one or the other. You can't say both.
1: Okay.
0: Which would you prefer, chips or chocolate?
1: Chips.
0: Me too.
1: Yeah, salty chips.
0: I love, there's nothing more than a family bag of chips that is empty by the time you finish watching a TV show.
1: Well, yes and no. I mean, you feel a little bad, but at the same time, it's kind of worth it.
0: Do you need dip when you have chips, or are you okay just with the chips?
1: It depends on the chip.
0: Dill pickle chips, I have to have with a Sauvignon Blanc.
1: Oh, fancy.
0: Yeah, very.
1: Very bougie.
0: Yeah, you know what? I do like chocolate, but I'd rather have that savory rather than the sweet. I'd rather have an appy rather than a dessert.
1: Yeah, and if I'm going to eat chocolate, it's

0: Got to come with caramel.
1: And it's got to be peanut butter chocolate cheesecake for me.
0: Ooh.
1: But if you had a bar of chocolate or bag of chips and you could only have one, which would you pick? That's your question of the day on this Wednesday with Mr. Mikes and Sylvan.
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0: 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Or recline with Randy Van Warmer. 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

0: Sunny 94, good Wednesday morning. It's Tank and my buddy Terry from Turbo Brothers. You did pick a Vegas Golden Knights Game 1 win over Carolina. They do it 5-4. It was not a battle of goaltenders last night.
1: No, it wasn't. But you know what? We've talked about this before a few times, especially in the Montreal series. How many times were the Canadians in the game with two goals and only have five or six shots on net? That happened again last night. I think Vegas had three goals on eight or nine shots. Like we've said, the weakness on their goaltending is shots on net, and that prevailed last night.
0: Is your mom, Pat, watching the Stanley Cup final?
1: You know what? I didn't ask her if she was or not. I think she has a bitter taste in her mouth when the Canadians got defeated. Because of me and you, she got right into the Montreal Canadiens, so she's a little hurt at the moment.
0: Game two is tomorrow night in Carolina. Obviously, the Hurricanes are going to be looking for a split. What do you think is going to happen?
1: I think they will get the split. They're going to make some adjustments. They weren't used to, I think, three things. One is Vegas's pressure, because they kind of matched Carolina's pressure. The second thing is the physicality, because that was amped up from the Montreal series. And the third thing is shots on net. So because of Carolina's pressure, they weren't able to keep the play on the outside. Vegas was able to get shots on net and get the goals, secure the win. So they're going to make some adjustments, and I think they're going to tie the series up 1-1.
0: And what do you think the score is going to be?
1: It's going to be another tight one. We're going to go 3-2.
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0: good vibrations kicking off your Wednesday edition of Central Alberta's only local midday show. I'm Darren Clark, and I hope you're having a good day so far today. Coming up, of course, we'll talk more about the Sunny Jet. You're almost running out of time to get qualified for that. Ducked up Duck Jeep continues as well, and a whole lot more. And time for today's trivia, not a contest. Let's just see how smart you are. And the question today, kind of a geography question, and it says, which African country has the most languages spoken? Which African country has the most languages spoken? Got your answer coming up, Sunday 94.
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0: 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Sunny 94. We'll get into your full weather forecast in just a minute. Looks like a little bit of a reprieve from rain, then maybe back to it again into the weekend. All right, time for the answer to today's trivia. I asked the question, which African country has the most languages spoken? And I wonder if anyone got this. The answer is Nigeria, which has over 500 languages. Now you know, and knowing is half the battle.
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7: And a look at our forecast. Mainly cloudy for today. Expected high around 17. Clear overnight down to 8. 22 for tomorrow. Sunny and 22 as well for Friday. 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

John Wayne, missing you and the music you grew up with. Sunny 94, part of your midday show for L.A. Carpet and Tile. Again, they are having that Kinsman Memorial, John Dolman Memorial Golf Tournament in Lacombe coming up on Friday. And if you'd like to donate to that, check out the Kinsman webpage. Craig Darrow from L.A. Carpet and Tile, big Kinsman member. This is Jerry Rafferty right down the line in Sunny 94.

0: It's Alanna Miles, Black Velvet, and the music you grew up with, Sunny 94. I know you're probably sick about rain, of course. We did get some well-needed rain, though, I will say that. And I was happy to see as I was driving along Aspelin Road between Highway 20 and Black Falls today that some of the old sloughs that are completely dried up or ponds, they actually had a little bit of water in them again. So that is nice to see. Sylvan Lake is so low right now that any bit of rain would help for sure. Forecast says it's going to be dry for a little bit, then maybe more rain into the weekend. We'll get into your forecast in just a second. Do want to say congratulations to Yvonne, who had entered GuestCan in Red Deer, and they are our workplace lunch monthly winners with Eastside Eatery. So we're going to be delivering some delicious soups and sandwiches to GuestCan, and thanks to Yvonne for entering.
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0: Sunny weather, mainly cloudy for today. Expected high of 17, clear overnight down to 8. Sun cloud 22 for Thursday, Friday sunny 22, and into the weekend Saturday with a chance of showers and a high of 15. 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

You're busy. We get it. So are we. Gathering news and telling stories about our community. 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

0: As Foreigner Cold as Ice in the music you grew up with, Sunny 94. All summer long, we've got Owen cruising around in a Rocky Mountain Dodge Summer Cruiser, and your chance to win prizes all summer long with him as well. And I do want to say thank you very much to Rod, the sales boss, and the staff there. Also, prizes from Silver Cove, Divine Flooring, the Coverall Shop, and S5 Power Sports. So watch for Owen. He will have the QR code to scan as well for Duck Duck Jeep. He's going to be a busy guy all summer long. Okay, time for your Sims Furniture Rock or Recline today, and some good choices you have today. We do have Paul McCartney and Wings, Junior's Farm, or Randy Van Warmer, and that beautiful ballad, Just When I Needed You Most. Which one do you want to hear? 403-782-4413 on the Lacombe Ford Talk and Text line, or you can answer on our Sunny Facebook page. Adam will play the winning song just after 5.
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It's Queen, another one bites the dust, and the music you grew up with, Sunny 94. It's fun to see that kids tomorrow are going to be doing a huge soccer tournament for all the Red Deer Elementary Schools, the public elementary schools. And what a great chance to meet other kids from other schools and have fun. Kind of takes me back to the old track and field days you do in school, kind of around this time of the year, right? You get into June, some of the final days of the year. And I remember at Linsford Park Elementary School, we had a track and field day, and my mom had given me $2 for lunch. Now, this can be a bit of a long story, but

0: At that time, a hamburger at McDonald's was 30 cents. Cheeseburgers were 35. So I thought, with $2, how many hamburgers can I get? So I ordered 6 hamburgers, and I ate them all on track and field day. Because I took into account they always had that big jug of free orange drink. So I didn't have to pay for a drink, but I got 6 burgers. I don't think I won any track events that day.
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0: And a look at our forecast. So mainly cloudy for today. Expected high around 17. Clear overnight down to 8. 22 for tomorrow. 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

drums. Look at that mama, she got it sticking in the cameraman. And we could have some. And he's up there. What's that? Hawaiian noises. He's back.

It's our Straits, Money for Nothing, and the music you grew up with, Sunny 94. Coming up, your rock and roll show classic and a classic rock singer born in this day, 1939. He was a writer as well and would appear in many different bands. Tell you who that is coming up. Here's the Beatles, Sunny 94.

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Okay, today we go back to 1939. An English musician, he's a vocalist, he's a guitarist, he's an author as well. He would have a hit that was written by David Bowie. He'd be a solo artist as well. He would have songs covered many, many times. The singer I'm

talking about Ian Hunter, who is in this band, Mott the Hoople. And this song written by David Bowie. Here's All the Young Dudes, Sunday 94.

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4: Weather, mainly cloudy for today. Expected high of 17. Clear overnight down to 8. Sun cloud 22 for Thursday. Friday, sunny 22. And into the weekend, Saturday, with a chance of showers and a high of 15. 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
1: Agriculture and Agri-Food Canada saying organic plots cultivated at the Swift Current Research and Development Centre last week are being prepared using routine organic methods, and that organic wheat seed has been

0: ordered and is expected to arrive by midweek, at which point seeding will take place. The response garners more questions. If the organic research program at Swift Current is ending, then why is it being reseeded to organic wheat? What research trial is happening, and who is overseeing the project? Well, a new report shows we're seeing a shift in consumer habits and a stronger demand for organic. The report also shows a shift away from traditional fresh-only purchases towards frozen and bulk options, with frozen organic fruit being one of the fastest-growing segments. For Golden West, I'm Glendalee Allen Vossler.
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1: Cloudy with winds and a high of 16. I'm Josiah Navratil with your local news, streaming now through the Central Alberta online app. RCMP are alerting residents after the release of a child sexual offender they say poses a risk to children. 33-year-old Kyle Soloway is believed to be living in the Red Deer County area and is subject to several court-ordered conditions. Police say the notification is intended to promote public safety and is not a call for vigilante action. In Maskwacis, RCMP say a wanted man is in custody after a brief foot chase in the Sampson town site. Police say an officer was on proactive patrol on Tuesday afternoon around 3:30 when they spotted Nathan Eagle, who was wanted on multiple warrants, including allegedly threatening a man with a firearm. Eagle attempted to flee on foot, but was arrested a short distance away. His Wetaskiwin court date is scheduled for tomorrow. Meanwhile, a proposed Red Deer Social Care Campus at 7740 40th Avenue has been received by the city. The Red Deer Homeless Foundation has submitted a development permit for Phase 1 of Project Nexus, which includes a 200-bed emergency shelter to be operated by Hope Mission. Due to the high community interest, the city has opened a page on the Engage Red Deer website for public feedback until June 15th. And men in high heels will be stepping out in Sylvan Lake tomorrow for the 9th annual Walk a Mile in Your Shoes fundraiser. The event begins at 10 a.m. at H.J. Cody High School and raises funds and awareness for the Outreach Center, which supports survivors of gender-based and domestic violence. H.J. Cody grade 11 student Cassidy Roberts says the goal is to actively integrate the community while raising awareness of the issue.
2: Shedding light on the awareness part of it and, like, just being able to involve the community in this matter, I think that, for me, is one thing that I'm very grateful for.
1: Participants will walk about a mile through town in solidarity with survivors. And happening in the community, it's Red Shirt Day at the Olds Legion for National Accessibility Week. And tomorrow, the Stettler Genealogy Club is meeting at the library at 1 p.m. News on the go, download the Central Alberta online app. In other headlines, starting July 2nd, new and renewed Alberta driver's licenses and ID cards will begin including personal health numbers and a Canadian citizenship marker. Meanwhile, the one-time GST top-up lands on Friday as part of Canada's new grocery benefit. And following a U.S. tariff threat, Prime Minister Mark Carney says his government will introduce legislation looking into forced labor in supply chains. Turning to sports, in baseball, the Blue Jays played the Braves today at 5:15, and the Sylvan Lake Gulls will host the Energy City Cactus Rats at 7:05. In local hockey, Red Deer Rebels head coach Mark Habscheid has resigned after one season to return to Europe. The team also traded defenseman Nate Yellowega to the Victoria Royals for draft picks and signed 17-year-old goaltender Nathan Salisbury. For more local sports, head to centralalbertaonline.com.
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6: The public comment period for the updated Beef Cattle Code of Practice runs to June 12th. This is an opportunity for producers to review the draft code and provide your feedback before it's finalized. And what the code is it sets the national on-farm standard for the care and handling of beef cattle.
5: What kind of feedback are you looking for from producers?
6: We're looking for practical, on-the-ground input from producers, feedback on whether the standards are workable on your operation, how the code applies across different production systems, and any areas that may need clarification or adjustment. Also, what is working well and should remain unchanged as standard. So producers can go to the National Farm Animal Care Council website to access the draft code and the survey. You can also find the link and resources on our CCA website if you go to cattle.ca. So we're encouraging producers to take some time before June 12th to review the draft and share your input. And if you do it sooner than later, to make sure you don't miss that deadline.
4: Alberta Beef, all for the beef.
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9: And a look at our forecast. Mainly cloudy for today. Expected high around 17. Clear overnight down to 8. 22 for tomorrow. Sunny and 22 as well for Friday. 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

0: More music, more memories, Sunday 94 with Fleetwood Mac and Hold On, all part of your midday show for LA Carpet and Tile. Okay, coming up this hour, I will be calling another name to qualify for the Sunny Jet. And by the way, we give away that trip coming up this Friday. So if you haven't entered your name yet, make sure you do so. It's centralalbertaonline.com. I'll call another name in 10 minutes' time.
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0: Look at our forecast. Mainly cloudy for today. Expected high around 17. Clear overnight down to 8.

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0: It's Trooper Thin White Line in the music you grew up with, Sunny 94. You are running out of time if you have not entered yet for our Sunny Jet and that trip, of course, to Los Campos, Mexico. Shelly, Sun and Sand Travel. The next name to be called will come up just around 4:20 with Adam Hamilton.
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0: Sunny weather, mainly cloudy for today. Expected high of 17, clear overnight down to 8. Sun cloud 22 for Thursday. Friday, sunny 22. And into the weekend, Saturday, with a chance of showers and a high of 15. 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

It's 10cc and the music you grew up with, Sunday 94. Coming up this hour, we'll chat with Jen Hardy from Big Brothers Big Sisters. Also, another Sunny Cup update. And a reminder, Duck Duck Jeep continues your shot to win yourself that beautiful Jeep Cherokee Hybrid that we are giving away. There's a lot of different ways you can enter. 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

0: Yeah, Sean Mellencamp, Hurts So Good, and the music you grew up with, Sunny 94. Time for a Sunny Cup update. Game number 2 going tomorrow night, a 6 o'clock start between the Jones Agency's Golden Knights and the Adrenaline Motors Hurricanes. This is the Sunny Cup final. You still have time to get entered to win pizza for a year from Boston Pizza in Pinoak and Lacombe. Head to any of our Sunny Cup headquarters, including the Minuteman Press Ducks, the Husel and Edwards Orthodontics Flyers, Sims Furniture Sabres, any location, or online at centralalbertaonline.com. 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
11: Kenner forecast, mainly cloudy for today. Expected high around 17, clear overnight down to 8. 22 for tomorrow, sunny and 22 as well for Friday. 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

you to a beautiful day in the music you grew up with. Sunny 94 for LA Carpet and Tile. Coming up, we'll chat with Jan Hardy, Big Brothers Big Sisters. Is Billy Joel, you may be right.

0: More music, more memories. Sunny 94, always proud to be a part of our community. And a big event that actually started last month but runs into this month as well is A Walk for Kids' Sake, one of the biggest fundraisers for Big Brothers Big Sisters. And Jan Hardy, the interim executive director, talks about the event and this year's theme.
1: So this is one of our largest fundraisers that we do every year, and it will be taking place in May and June within the schools across Lacombe, Black Falls, and Lacombe County. So this year, we switch up the theme each year, and this year our theme is all things sports. So how the walk works is it's a 10-station challenge where the classes, where the students get to go out with their class and they get to overcome these challenges, they get to problem solve, and they get to have a lot of fun together. So each station will be a different sports theme. So we're encouraging the students to wear their favorite team jersey and just really get in the spirit.
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12: 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Sunny weather, mainly cloudy for today. Expected high of 17, clear overnight down to 8. Sun cloud 22 for Thursday, Friday sunny 22, and into the weekend Saturday with a chance of showers and a high of 15. 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
1: Partly cloudy tonight with winds in the low of 9. 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Alberta RCMP have issued a public warning about a child sexual offender now living in the community. Police say 33-year-old Kyle Soloway was released May 19th after serving a sentence for sexual interference and is believed to be residing in Red Deer County. RCMP say there are reasonable grounds to believe he poses a risk of reoffending against children. Police stress this is just a warning and not an invitation for vigilantism. In Red Deer, RCMP say no charges have been laid after reports of youths pointing what appear to be firearms from a vehicle yesterday afternoon. Police shut down the Clearview Ridge area while officers investigated and later determined that the weapon involved was a replica firearm. RCMP say all parties involved were youths and were released to their parents.

0: and submit comments online as part of the ongoing engagement process until June 15th. And the Lacombe Fish and Game Association is getting ready for its annual Kids Can Catch Day on Saturday at Len Thompson Pond. The free event runs from 10 a.m. to 2 p.m. and invites youth up to age 16 to enjoy fishing, giveaways, and face painting. Fishing Chair Bernie Street invites families to be there for the fish stocking at 11 a.m.
1: There will be rainbow trout that the kids can release, and there will probably be about 400 or so.
0: Those over 16 and under 65 need a fishing license to participate. And happening in the community, a student-led electronics recycling roundup is happening from 1 to 6 p.m. at Lacombe Composite High School. And the town of Ponoka has released its 2025 annual report. Turning to headlines, starting July 2nd, new and renewed Alberta driver's licenses and ID cards will begin including personal health numbers and a Canadian citizenship marker. Meanwhile, the one-time GST top-up lands on Friday as part of Canada's new grocery benefit, and Tim Hortons is shutting down its credit card program in October. Don't miss a beat. Stream us anywhere. Download our Central Alberta online app.
2: Taking a look at sports. First in the Stanley Cup Finals last night, after falling behind 2-0 to the Carolina Hurricanes, the Vegas Golden Knights came back to win 5-4. Vegas leads that series 1-0 with game number 2 going tomorrow. The NBA Finals get underway tonight in San Antonio as the Spurs will take on the New York Knicks. Game time for game number 1 is at 6:30 this evening. Over to Major League Baseball. After dropping the first game in their 3-game set on the road against the Atlanta Braves, the Toronto Blue Jays will try again tonight. Game time for that one is 5:15. And finally, in local baseball, after being rained out yesterday, the Sylvan Lake Gulls will start a 3-game set on consecutive nights tonight at Gulls Field as they take on the Energy City Cactus Rats. That's a look at sports. Local sports at our website, centralalbertaonline.com, and the Central Alberta Online app. We'll check your weather forecast next.
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2: A sun and cloud for the rest of the afternoon with a high of 16, partly cloudy tonight and a low of 9. Slight chance of showers tomorrow afternoon with a risk of a thunderstorm. Otherwise, cloudy skies and a high of 18. Back to a mix of sun and cloud, but a good chance of showers for Friday and a high of 18. Much the same for Saturday and 16 for your high, and then cloudy and 15 for Sunday. Get your latest weather forecast by streaming the Windowmasters Red Deer online player at centralalbertaonline.com and the Central Alberta online app.
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0: 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How do you want to wrap up your day today? 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
0: It's Paul McCartney and Wings and Junior's Farm. Or would you like to recline with this one?
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6: A sun and cloud for the rest of the afternoon with a high of 16, partly cloudy tonight and a low of 9. Slight chance of showers tomorrow afternoon with a risk of a thunderstorm, otherwise cloudy skies and a high of 18. Back to a mix of sun and cloud, but a good chance of showers for Friday and a high of 18. Much the same for Saturday and 16 for your high, and then cloudy and 15 for Sunday. Get your latest weather forecast by streaming the Windowmasters Red Deer online player at centralalbertaonline.com and the Central Alberta online app.
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oldest boy, he was almost 27 years old. He was 13, and we were in the car, and he said, "Oh, turn this up. This is my jam." And I said, "Your jam is Heart Alone?" 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My name is Adam Hamilton. Don't forget...

Your Hazard Happy Hour comes your way every Friday afternoon just after 4 o'clock. You have your chance to enter anytime for a chance to win a $25 gift card from Hazard County Bar and Grill in Sylvan Lake. And you can do so by texting the word HAZARD to 403-782-4413 for your chance to win. We'll make that next winning announcement after 4 on Friday. We got Haywire on the way. First, here's Ace and How Long on Sunny.

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Sunny 94.

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3: A sun and cloud for the rest of the afternoon with a high of 16, partly cloudy tonight and a low of 9. Slight chance of showers tomorrow afternoon with a risk of a thunderstorm. Otherwise, cloudy skies and a high of 18. Back to a mix of sun and cloud, but a good chance of showers for Friday and a high of 18. Much the same for Saturday and 16 for your high, and then cloudy and 15 for Sunday. Get your latest weather forecast by streaming the Windowmasters Red Deer online player at centralalbertaonline.com and the Central Alberta online app.
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2: Partly cloudy tonight with winds in a low of 9. I'm Josiah Navratil with your local news, streaming now through the Central Alberta Online app. RCMP are alerting residents after the release of a child sexual offender they say poses a risk to children. 33-year-old Kyle Soloway is believed to be living in the Red Deer County area and is subject to several court-ordered conditions. Police say the notification is intended to promote public safety and is not a call for vigilante action. In Maskwacis, RCMP say a wanted man is in custody after a brief foot chase in the Sampson town site. Police say an officer was on proactive patrol on Tuesday afternoon around 3:30 when they spotted Nathan Eagle, who was wanted on multiple warrants, including allegedly threatening a man with a firearm. Eagle attempted to flee on foot, but was arrested a short distance away. His Wetaskiwin court date is scheduled for tomorrow. Meanwhile, a proposed Red Deer Social Care Campus at 7740 40th Avenue has been received by the city. The Red Deer Homeless Foundation has submitted a development permit for Phase 1 of Project Nexus, which includes a 200-bed emergency shelter to be operated by Hope Mission. Due to the high community interest, the city has opened a page on the Engage Red Deer website for public feedback until June 15th. And Men in High Heels will be stepping out in Sylvan Lake tomorrow for the 9th annual Walk a Mile in Your Shoes fundraiser. The event begins at 10 a.m. at H.J. Cody High School and raises funds and awareness for the Outreach Center, which supports survivors of gender-based and domestic violence. H.J. Cody grade 11 student Cassidy Roberts says the goal is to actively integrate the community while raising awareness of the issue.
3: Shedding light on the awareness part of it and like just being able to involve the community in this matter, I think that for me is one thing that I'm very grateful for.
2: Participants will walk about a mile through town in solidarity with survivors. And happening in the community, it's Red Shirt Day at the Olds Legion for National Accessibility Week. And tomorrow, the Stettler Genealogy Club is meeting at the library at 1 p.m. In other headlines, starting July 2nd, new and renewed Alberta driver's licenses and ID cards will begin including personal health numbers and a Canadian citizenship marker. Meanwhile, the one-time GST top-up lands on Friday as part of Canada's new grocery benefit. And following a U.S. tariff threat, Prime Minister Mark Carney says his government will introduce legislation looking into forced labor in supply chains. News on the go, download the Central Alberta online app.
4: Taking a look at sports, first in the Stanley Cup Finals last night, after falling behind 2-0 to the Carolina Hurricanes, the Vegas Golden Knights came back to win 5-4. Vegas leads that series 1-0 with game number 2 going tomorrow. The NBA Finals get underway tonight in San Antonio as the Spurs will take on the New York Knicks. Game time for game number 1 is at 6:30 this evening. Over to Major League Baseball, after dropping the first game in their 3-game set on the road against the Atlanta Braves, the Toronto Blue Jays will try again tonight. Game time for that one is 5:15. And finally, in local baseball, after being rained out yesterday, the Sylvan Lake Gulls will start a 3-game set on consecutive nights tonight at Gulls Field as they take on the Energy City Cactus Rats. That's a look at sports. Local sports at our website, centralalbertaonline.com, and the Central Alberta Online app. We'll check your weather forecast next.
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4: I'm mix of sun and cloud for the rest of the afternoon with a high of 16, partly cloudy tonight and a low of 9. Slight chance of showers tomorrow afternoon with a risk of a thunderstorm, otherwise cloudy skies and a high of 18. Back to a mix of sun and cloud, but a good chance of showers for Friday and a high of 18. Much the same for Saturday and 16 for your high, and then cloudy and 15 for Sunday. Get your latest weather forecast by streaming the Windowmasters Red Deer online player at centralalbertaonline.com and the Central Alberta online app.
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1: What a start to the Sunny Cup final last night. Adrenaline Motors Hurricanes, Jones Agency's Golden Knights, and after falling behind 2-0 to start the game last night, it was the Golden Knights coming back to defeat the Hurricanes by a score of 5-4 in game number one. Carolina's only second loss of the Sunny Cup playoffs this year. It is looking to be quite the series shaping up so far. Game number two goes tomorrow night, also in Raleigh, North Carolina. Game time is at 6 o'clock. And if you'd like to win pizza for a year from Boston Pizza in Pinoca and Lacombe, you have your chance to do so by heading to any one of our Sunny Cup businesses involved in this year's corporate challenge, including Gull Lake Golf Course, Minuteman Press, and Quality Paint and Collision, as well as Classic Kennels. 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
1: A sun and cloud for the rest of the afternoon with a high of 16, partly cloudy tonight and a low of 9. Slight chance of showers tomorrow afternoon with a risk of a thunderstorm. Otherwise, cloudy skies and a high of 18. Back to a mix of sun and cloud, but a good chance of showers for Friday and a high of 18. Much the same for Saturday and 16 for your high, and then cloudy and 15 for Sunday. Get your latest weather forecast by streaming the Windowmasters Red Deer online player at centralalbertaonline.com and the Central Alberta online app.
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0: 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And they were hoping to do their first edition of Music in the Park. Well, actually second, because they had a preview last weekend indoors at Lacombe Performing Arts Center. This week, they were going to have it outdoors at the Echo Stage. However, we've just heard from the crew there, and with the cooler weather and the wet ground, they've decided to move things indoors for the first one of the year to St. Andrew's United Church. But you can still enjoy some great music with Music in the Park tonight. The Rick Moore Swing Trio will take the stage at 6:30, and beforehand it is the Lacombe Ford Community Showcase, in which you can learn some swing dancing at the church tonight. So if you're planning on heading out to Music in the Park for this evening, it will be indoors at St. Andrew's United Church, with the main show starting at 6:30. And Lacombe Performing Arts Center bringing you that every week throughout the summer, usually on the Echo Stage at the Lacombe Memorial Center outdoors, but today indoors at St. Andrew's United Church, proudly supported every week by Sunny 94.
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7: 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Happy is on its way.

0: A mix of sun and cloud for the rest of the afternoon with a high of 16, partly cloudy tonight and a low of 9. Slight chance of showers tomorrow afternoon with a risk of a thunderstorm. Otherwise, cloudy skies and a high of 18. Back to a mix of sun and cloud, but a good chance of showers for Friday and a high of 18. Much the same for Saturday and 16 for your high, and then cloudy and 15 for Sunday. Get your latest weather forecast by streaming the Windowmasters Red Deer online player at centralalbertaonline.com and the Central Alberta online app.
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2: Partly cloudy tonight with winds in the low of 9. 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Alberta RCMP have issued a public warning about a child sexual offender now living in the community. Police say 33-year-old Kyle Soloway was released May 19th after serving a sentence for sexual interference and is believed to be residing in Red Deer County. RCMP say there are reasonable grounds to believe he poses a risk of reoffending against children. Police stress this is just a warning and not an invitation for vigilantism. In Red Deer, RCMP say no charges have been laid after reports of youths pointing what appeared to be firearms from a vehicle yesterday afternoon. Police shut down the Clearview Ridge area while officers investigated and later determined that the weapon involved was a replica firearm. RCMP say all parties involved were youths and were released to their parents after receiving education about the risks and legal consequences of using replica firearms in public. Sticking in the city, public input is now being accepted on a proposed social services campus in North Red Deer. The project, called Project Nexus, includes a development permit application for a 200-bed emergency shelter at 7740 40th Avenue and was submitted by the Red Deer Homeless Foundation. City officials say residents can review the plans and submit comments online as part of the ongoing engagement process until June 15th. And the Lacombe Fish and Game Association is getting ready for its annual Kids Can Catch Day on Saturday at Len Thompson Pond. The free event runs from 10 a.m. to 2 p.m. and invites youth up to age 16 to enjoy fishing, giveaways, and face painting. Fishing Chair Bernie Street invites families to be there for the fish stocking at 11 a.m.
3: There will be rainbow trout that the kids can release, and there'll probably be about 400 or so.
2: Those over 16 and under 65 need a fishing license to participate. And happening in the community, a student-led electronics recycling roundup is happening from 1 to 6 p.m. at Lacombe Composite High School. And the town of Ponoka has released its 2025 annual report. Turning to headlines, starting July 2nd, new and renewed Alberta driver's licenses and ID cards will begin including personal health numbers and a Canadian citizenship marker. Meanwhile, the one-time GST top-up lands on Friday as part of Canada's new grocery benefit, and Tim Hortons is shutting down its credit card program in October. Don't miss a beat. Stream us anywhere. Download our Central Alberta online app.
4: Taking a look at sports. First in the Stanley Cup Finals last night, after falling behind 2-0 to the Carolina Hurricanes, the Vegas Golden Knights came back to win 5-4. Vegas leads that series 1-0 with game number 2 going tomorrow. The NBA Finals get underway tonight in San Antonio as the Spurs will take on the New York Knicks. Game time for game number 1 is at 6:30 this evening. Over to Major League Baseball, after dropping the first game in their 3-game set on the road against the Atlanta Braves, the Toronto Blue Jays will try again tonight. Game time for that one is 5:15. And finally, in local baseball, after being rained out yesterday, the Sylvan Lake Gulls will start a 3-game set on consecutive nights tonight at Gulls Field as they take on the Energy City Cactus Rats. That's a look at sports. Local sports at our website, centralalbertaonline.com, and the Central Alberta Online app. We'll check your weather forecast next.
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4: Partly cloudy overnight tonight.

0: low of minus 9. Slight chance of showers tomorrow afternoon with the risk of a thunderstorm. Otherwise, cloudy for the day and a high of 18. A mix of sun and cloud and a good chance of showers for Friday and a high of 18. Much the same for Saturday at 16 for your high, and then cloudy and 15 on Sunday. Get your latest weather forecast by streaming the Windowmasters Red Deer online player at centralalbertaonline.com and the Central Alberta online app.
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0: 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And when you hear that, you'll have 9 minutes and 41 seconds to call us back at 403-782-4413 for your chance to win that awesome all-inclusive trip for two. 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

Bob Seger in Hollywood Nights, Sunny 94, and your ride home for Longhorn Industrial and Safety Supplies. And coming up in just a few minutes' time, the Sunny Jet is going to fly once again. Running out of chances to get in on Friday's draw for a trip for two to the Riu Palace in Los Cabos in Mexico, courtesy of

0: passengers. SunnyJet flight number 941 to Mexico is paging the following passenger.
1: And the fourth last name that we are calling to board the SunnyJet is Joanne Kilpatrick. Joanne Kilpatrick, you now have 9 minutes and 41 seconds to call us back at 403-782-4413 for your chance to qualify for Friday's final draw for a trip for two, all-inclusive Calgary to Los Cabos to the Ryu Palace in Los Cabos, courtesy of Shelley Sun and Sand Travel. It's going to be an awesome trip for you in November, and it could be you, Joanne, so give us a call back. Joanne Kilpatrick, 403-782-4413 for your chance to qualify for Friday's final draw.
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5: Partly cloudy overnight tonight with a low of minus 9. Slight chance of showers tomorrow afternoon with the risk of a thunderstorm. Otherwise cloudy for the day and a high of 18. A mix of sun and cloud and a good chance of showers for Friday and a high of 18. Much the same for Saturday at 16 for your high, and then cloudy and 15 on Sunday. Get your latest weather forecast by streaming the Windowmasters Red Deer online player at centralalbertaonline.com and the Central Alberta online app.
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5: And we're still waiting to hear from Joanne Kilpatrick. 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

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First year's Jackson Brown and Doctor My Eyes. It's Sunny 94.

0: 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And today's winner of those tickets is Patty Pregnell. 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
3: Partly cloudy overnight tonight with a low of 8, increasing cloud tomorrow. Slight chance of showers late in the afternoon with a risk of a thunderstorm and a high of 18. Showers expected for Friday and a high of 17. 15 under a mix of sun and cloud and a chance of showers for Saturday. Much the same for Sunday and a high of 13. Get your latest weather forecast by streaming the Window Masters Red Deer online player at centralalbertaonline.com and the Central Alberta online app.
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0: 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Your AgriFlash update in a moment. News with Josiah at 5 and the winner of Sims Furniture Rock or Recline for today. Are we going to rock with Paul McCartney and Wings or recline with Randy Van Warmer? 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
2: 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The response garners more questions. If the organic research program at Swift Current is ending, then why is it being reseeded to organic wheat? What research trial is happening, and who is overseeing the project? Well, a new report shows we're seeing a shift in consumer habits and a stronger demand for organic. The report also shows a shift away from traditional fresh-only purchases towards frozen and bulk options, with frozen organic fruit being one of the fastest-growing segments. 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
2: Partly cloudy tonight with winds in a low of 9. I'm Josiah Navratil with your local news, streaming now through the Central Alberta Online app. RCMP are alerting residents after the release of a child sexual offender they say poses a risk to children. 33-year-old Kyle Soloway is believed to be living in the Red Deer County area and is subject to several court-ordered conditions. Police say the notification is intended to promote public safety and is not a call for vigilante action. In Maskwacis, RCMP say a wanted man is in custody after a brief foot chase in the Sampson town site. Police say an officer was on proactive patrol on Tuesday afternoon around 3:30 when they spotted Nathan Eagle, who was wanted on multiple warrants, including allegedly threatening a man with a firearm. Eagle attempted to flee on foot, but was arrested a short distance away. His Wetaskiwin court date is scheduled for tomorrow. Meanwhile, a proposed Red Deer Social Care Campus at 7

0: 7740 40th Avenue has been received by the city. The Red Deer Homeless Foundation has submitted a development permit for Phase 1 of Project Nexus, which includes a 200-bed emergency shelter to be operated by Hope Mission. Due to the high community interest, the city has opened a page on the Engage Red Deer website for public feedback until June 15th. And Men in High Heels will be stepping out in Sylvan Lake tomorrow for the 9th annual Walk a Mile in Their Shoes fundraiser. The event begins at 10 a.m. at H.J. Cody High School and raises funds and awareness for the Outreach Center, which supports survivors of gender-based and domestic violence. H.J. Cody Grade 11 student Cassidy Roberts says the goal is to actively integrate the community while raising awareness of the issue.
1: Shedding light on the awareness part of it, and like just being able to involve the community in this matter, I think that for me is one thing that I'm very grateful for.
0: Participants will walk about a mile through town in solidarity with survivors. And happening in the community, it's Red Shirt Day at the Olds Legion for National Accessibility Week. And tomorrow, the Stettler Genealogy Club is meeting at the library at 1 p.m. In other headlines, starting July 2nd, new and renewed Alberta driver's licenses and ID cards will begin including personal health numbers and a Canadian citizenship marker. Meanwhile, the one-time GST top-up lands on Friday as part of Canada's new grocery benefit. And following a U.S. tariff threat, Prime Minister Mark Carney says his government will introduce legislation looking into forced labor in supply chains. News on the go, download the Central Alberta online app.
2: Taking a look at sports, first in the Stanley Cup Finals last night, after falling behind 2-0 to the Carolina Hurricanes, the Vegas Golden Knights came back to win 5-4. Vegas leads that series 1-0 with game number 2 going tomorrow. The NBA Finals get underway tonight in San Antonio as the Spurs will take on the New York Knicks. Game time for game number 1 is at 6:30 this evening. Over to Major League Baseball, after dropping the first game in their 3-game set on the road against the Atlanta Braves, the Toronto Blue Jays will try again tonight. Game time for that one is 5:15. And finally, in local baseball, after being rained out yesterday, the Sylvan Lake Gulls will start a 3-game set on consecutive nights tonight at Gulls Field as they take on the Energy City Cactus Rats. That's a look at sports. Local sports at our website, centralalbertaonline.com, and the Central Alberta Online app. We'll check your weather forecast next.
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2: Partly cloudy overnight tonight with a low of -9. Slight chance of showers tomorrow afternoon with the risk of a thunderstorm. Otherwise cloudy for the day and a high of 18. A mix of sun and cloud and a good chance of showers for Friday and a high of 18. Much the same for Saturday and 16 for your high. And then cloudy and 15 on Sunday. 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
1: Partly cloudy overnight tonight with a low of -9. Slight chance of showers tomorrow afternoon with the risk of a thunderstorm. Otherwise cloudy for the day and a high of 18. A mix of sun and cloud and a good chance of showers for Friday and a high of 18. Much the same for Saturday and 16 for your high, and then cloudy and 15 on Sunday. Get your latest weather forecast by streaming the Windowmasters Red Deer online player at centralalbertaonline.com and the Central Alberta online app.
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0: 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And time to take a look at your question of the day for today, where you could win a $25 gift card from Mr. Mike's Steakhouse Casual in Sylvan Lake, now serving brunch on weekends 11 to 3 on their awesome patio. Today's question is this: chips or chocolate? Do I have to choose? I can't choose. Usually, actually, when we're having, say, a night that we're watching movies or watching a sporting event or whatever, if we're going out to get snacks, we're allowed to get one of each, a salty snack and a sweet snack, and it comes down to chips and chocolate for me. It depends on the day, what I'm reaching for. Right at this very moment, I want chocolate, but you ask me in an hour and I'll want chips. So I usually get both when I'm reaching for them. I know, not the healthiest choice, but it is what it is. Chips or chocolate? Which do you prefer? Let us know on our Lacombe Ford Talk and Text line at 403-782-4413 or on our Sunny 94 Facebook page. And you could be walking away with a $25 gift card from Mr. Mike's Steakhouse Casual in Sylvan Lake.
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4: Cloudy overnight tonight with a low of 8, increasing cloud tomorrow. Slight chance of showers late in the afternoon with a risk of a thunderstorm and a high of 18. Showers expected for Friday and a high of 17. 15 under a mix of sun and cloud and a chance of showers for Saturday. Much the same for Sunday and a high of 13. Get your latest weather forecast by streaming the Windowmasters Red Deer online player at centralalbertaonline.com and the Central Alberta online app.
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0: More music, more memories. 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And they were hoping to do their first edition of Music in the Park. Well, actually second, because they had a preview last weekend indoors at Lacombe Performing Arts Center. This week, they were going to have it outdoors at the Echo Stage. However, we've just heard from the crew there, and with the cooler weather and the wet ground, they've decided to move things indoors for the first one of the year to St. Andrew's United Church. But you can still enjoy some great music with Music in the Park tonight. The Rick Moore Swing Trio will take the stage at 6:30, and beforehand it is the Lacombe Ford Community Showcase, in which you can learn some swing dancing at the church tonight. So if you're planning on heading out to Music in the Park for this evening, it will be indoors at St. Andrew's United Church, with the main show starting at 6:30. And Lacombe Performing Arts Center bringing you that every week throughout the summer, usually on the Echo Stage at the Lacombe Memorial Center outdoors, but today indoors at St. Andrew's United Church, proudly supported every week by Sunny 94.
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3: Partly cloudy overnight tonight with a low of 8, increasing cloud tomorrow, slight chance of showers late in the afternoon with a risk of a thunderstorm and a high of 18. Showers expected for Friday and a high of 17, 15 under a mix of sun and cloud and a chance of showers for Saturday, much the same for Sunday and a high of 13. Get your latest weather forecast by streaming the Windowmasters Red Deer online player at centralalbertaonline.com and the Central Alberta online app.
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0: wrap things up for me for today. It is Pagliaro and What the Hell I've Got. It's Sunny 94 and your ride home for Longhorn Industrial and Safety Supplies. My name is Adam Hamilton. Thanks for hanging out with me again today. Let's do it all again tomorrow, shall we? Back with you again starting at 2 o'clock. Hope you can join me then. In the meantime, have yourself a wonderful evening and take care, everybody.
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